0: Before you go, there's something I want you to have.
1: Oh, it's beautiful. But wait a minute, isn't this...
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1: This has got to be the saddest day of my life. I called you here today

We've been meeting here every day. And since this is our last day together, I want to hold you just one more time. When you turn and walk away,

Beleef Disney's Vaiana als nooit tevoren. See her light up the night in the sea. She calls me. The ocean chose you. Disney's Vaiana. Nu in de bioscoop.

it's hard to say that I'd rather stay awake when I'm asleep, because my dreams are bursting at the seams.